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0: big plan. Sometimes it's right down the street. You just didn't know about it. That's where we come in. The Rivers Community Calendar. What to do, where to go, what's happening near you. 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Tap into what's happening.
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2: 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Should I be getting the censor button ready?
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2: 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That's very nice of you to say. 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
1: Alrighty. 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
1: It's the Greg B. Harrell Show. I'm going to say something that might surprise you. Guitar solos didn't exist until the early 1930s, and they weren't really cool until the late 1930s. And you might be thinking, why? Well, prior to that, there was little to no amplification when groups played live. The lack of amplifiers made it near impossible for large audiences to hear a guitar solo. So breaking for one would just be silence to a lot of people in the crowd.
0: Yeah, nothing takes you out of a song quite like hearing "Wanna Hit the Concession?"
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Isn't that cool? It's like I'm wherever you are, minus the crumbs I leave behind in real life.

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1: 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It ran for like 15 seasons.
0: Yeah, Supernatural, of course. Dean and Sam Winchester were on my TV screen for so many years that they went from tube to flat.
1: Yeah. It was my favorite show. I have everything on DVD.
0: So what is it about Supernatural that makes it such a great show?
1: I'm sorry, those two guys are super hot and a hot car and rock and roll music.
0: Hot guys, hot car, hot music.
1: You can't miss. That was a great show. 15 years. It was awesome.
0: Wish someone described me as hot guy with a hot car listening to hot music. The best I'm getting is room temperature guy with a tepid scooter and the radio is broken. Do you mind if I sing?
1: How are you talking to me and talking on the radio at the same time? That's crazy.
0: You can accomplish a lot with this many personalities.
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0: 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And that is not... Oh, sorry, right. 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Everyone clear on that? Or it's the Greg Beharrell Show, 888-760-1977. They say never go to bed angry. I've been awake since 1998.
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1: It's the Greg B. Harrell Show. You know, if there's one thing that people are always saying to me, it's, Greg, what do you do with your free time? I like to write new tongue twisters. 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And you're thinking, Greg, why would I care what's going on in Fresno? 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

0: 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It's the Greg B. Harrell Show. We talk about weird music stuff like this. So if a musician plays really fast, we often say they're blisteringly fast. Why? Why blisters? Is it because a guitarist might develop blisters playing that fast? Maybe, but not so fast. One telling of why we say blisteringly fast solo dates back to trains. Back then, blister was a reference to heat. If you were out in the sun, you'd blister. So when the old steam engines needed heat to run fast, you'd need to make the fire on the train so hot that everything in that area would be too hot to touch, or else you'd get a blister. So the train was going blisteringly fast. Eventually, we use that to describe fast musical ability. Ah, trains. Is there anything they can't do? You know, as long as there's a track.
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0: It's 95.9 The River. Here, listen to this little chitty chat chat. Yep, I did. I said chitty chat chat. I don't know where that came from either. The Greg B. Harrell Show. You'll feel better about yourself just by hearing how much of a mess I am. What can I do for you?
1: Hey, can you do me a favor?
0: Well, what's the other option? Fave or...
1: I'm not sure where I'm at right now. Can you see if I'm there?
0: Congratulations. You've won Listener of the Day.
1: Thank you. I try.
0: You try? Well, that doesn't really fit on this show. Well, thanks for this phone call. It'll be fun to play at the Christmas party.
1: All right, let me know if I'm there or not. Okay, bye.
0: Commitment to the bit. Wow, your significant other must be a patient person.
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0: Chicagoland's classic alternative, 95.9 The River. Do you want to go faster? It's the Greg B. Harrell Show. You know, if you're like me, then you also know that there's something special in the air around this time. I'll say this. This time of year always reminds me of this time of year. But also, if you're like me, you're busy during the afternoon all week long. If that's the case, there's something very important you're missing. All the great TV that's on during the afternoon. Don't worry, I've got your back on this. Here's a sample of what you've missed on afternoon TV.
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0: 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Boom. Wait. I hit the wrong thing. Okay, hold on. Oh, that would have sounded so cool if I, when I said boom and then it started playing. Is it this one? Nope. This one? Nope. This one? Yep. There it is.
1: I know. I'm a little drunk, so.
2: Well, I mean, you know, I'm sure you get this all the time, but how drunk are you?
1: Oh, I'm probably about like 5 or 6 deers deep, so.
2: 5 or 6 deers deep. Wow, that's a lot of antlers.
1: Yeah, I know. I noticed that myself.
2: Now, when you're enjoying a few beverages, do you also get hungry?
1: Yes, of course.
2: What is your go-to thing to snack on when you're having some fun?
1: My munchies are really kind of just spur of the moment. You know, like I would be like last night I made a breakfast burrito with eggs and hash browns and cheese and grilled it up on some cast iron pans. I mean, it was fantastic. It was wonderful.
2: Holy cow. You made yourself a 5-star breakfast when you're 3 sheets to the wind? Did you use the sheets as napkins?
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1: It's the Greg B. Harrell Show. Have you noticed that we use a lot of violent language to describe music? Someone might say, you murdered that song, or you're a beast on guitar, or you slayed that crowd. Isn't that interesting? Now, that is a direct result of the perceived darkness associated with rock music when it was new. Not only did the music have an anger to it, it inspired us to describe it in dark ways. Like face-melting solo.
0: Oh, great. 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
1: Hey, who's this?
0: 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Would you like to try a lip gloss?
1: Yeah, man, you're too much.
0: That is the resounding opinion of everyone I've dated. 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

0: 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Oh, the phones are lit up. Seriously, they're really lit. Like, there are empty Doritos bags everywhere.
1: Yeah, people phone my show so much that the killer in Scream would get a busy signal.
2: How do you have so much time to talk?
1: Well, because I get the crying out of the way before the show. Frees up time for talking.
2: Don't you have to flip switches and...
1: Flip switches? I'm not doing the show from the set of His Girl Friday.
2: Anyway, you're great.
1: Well, thank you. You know, when I woke up this morning, I said to myself, the only thing that could make this day better is if someone describes me the same way Tony the Tiger describes his own cereal.
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1: It's the Greg B. Harrell Show. So when you see a band play a television show, they often get one song, especially on late night chat shows. But here's what you don't know. By the time we see the band playing that one song, they've already played through it close to a dozen times in the same space. See, the TV producers need to block the cameras, like figure out when to go to what camera as the band plays. So a group has to play through the song together 5 or 6 times. Then each band member has to play the song solo a couple times. Drums, bass, rhythm guitar, lead guitar, even vocals.
0: But it is all worth it to be on the air right before infomercials begin.
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1: Oh, you're hilarious. 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

0: 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Well, not literally, that wouldn't work, but metaphorically, I think. Someone is on the phone.
1: Hey, how's it going?
0: Hey, for me, it's going the way of the CD. No one's interested, and there's not enough room for me in the house.
1: Who am I speaking with?
0: Well, my name's Greg Bihero, but it depends on what you say next.
1: I'm Crab Jr.
0: Crab Jr.?
1: Yeah.
0: Don't you have to work in a pawn shop to say stuff like that?
1: No. So I'm listening to you, and man, I forgot what I was aiming to call for. Jeez, Louise.
0: Jeez, Louise. Where are you calling from, the 1940s?
1: So, all right, you are funny.
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0: This is 95.9 The River, a radio station that lost a bet and is now home to the Greg Beharrell Show. Tell a friend. It's the Greg Beharrell Show. Will a new era of the guitar hero soon be upon us? Well, maybe. Here's the thing. About 15 years ago, the amount of guitars, and I'm talking new guitars, sold every year was between 1 million, 1.5 million. Pretty good numbers. In recent years, that has gone beyond 2 million units sold every single year. That has the music industry believing that we are on the brink of another age of the guitar hero. And you just know that somewhere video game companies are salivating. So it's business as usual.
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3: 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Ew. 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
1: You don't bribe anybody, like, ever?
2: Do I bribe people? No. I'm not a supporting character in a Scorsese movie. 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
1: Get what you want.
2: Okay, but wouldn't you rather get something on your own merit? 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
2: You gotta have a bribe up your hand?
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2: But you have to be smart to bribe someone, right?
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2: 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That's a lot to fit up there. I'm going to have to roll up my sleeves.
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Get in here. Come on. You're welcome. Just throw your coat on the bed with all the other coats.

0: The Greg B. Harrell Show is on 90... Oh, gosh. I wrote it down here something. It's like the radio station is like in the 90s. So if you just like tune it around in there, you'll find it. And it's called... starts like with an R or something. Not the refrigerator. That wouldn't... It's on the radio. So, I mean, find it. It's the Greg B. Harrell Show, at Greg B. Harrell on most of the social media. If it's not that, it's at Greg B. Harrell Show. Well, I'm going to write my mental diary in moments. If you've never heard that before, a mental diary thought is the kind of thing that floats through your brain where if you said it out loud, people would be like, what? That's what you think about? You can tell me that stuff. It's fine. In fact, here's a mental diary thought I had not moments ago. There are two types of people in the world. Those who call Starbucks Starbies, and those breaking up with them.
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0: 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Control-Alt-Delete are a computer's infinity stones. 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So here we go. Dear Diary, Greg B. Harrell here. 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

0: 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Bailey in once again for Scott McKay, who's off on vacation, hopefully doing something fun and sleeping in this morning. Have Incubus coming up for you. If you want to hear something, by all means, reach out to me on the socials. I'm at Bailey in Stereo.
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0: Cranberries and Zombie on 95.9 The River, Chicagoland's classic alternative. So, you know, if you've had food and then you get sick, you don't typically want that food anymore, or you drink way too many shots of tequila, you don't want or like tequila anymore. Well, that same thing has happened to my son with that song from the Cranberries, which is such a bummer because it's a great song. But apparently, when he was like 4 years old, he got a really bad flu and he was sick to his stomach, had fever, chills, felt horrible. That song was playing in the background while he was getting sick. And so to this day, he's now 17 years old. Anytime that song comes on, he immediately has to turn it off. I feel bad because it's a great song, like I said.
1: 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Sometimes it's right down the street. You just didn't know about it. That's where we come in. The River's Community Calendar. What to do, where to go, what's happening near you. All right there. 959theriver.com. 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

For James, up early this morning, getting that workout in before he heads off to work. The Goo Goo Dolls on 95.9 The River, Chicagoland's classic alternative. I'm Bailey. Happy Tuesday. What are your plans today? Maybe you have something fun. Maybe lunch with coworkers or friends today at the office. Whatever it is, I hope you make it a great day.

0: We saw some awesome pictures of them performing the other night in Florida. That is Disturbed. 95.9 The River, Chicagoland's Classic Alternative. I'm Bailey. And hey, you know, we do have tickets for the Foo Fighters Queens of the Stone Age tour. 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

get too wrinkly is number 8. 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And one person noted in the comments of this survey, notice nobody said when it's time to use the bathroom. 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Just throwing that out there.

0: 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The recorded version doesn't quite capture it. 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

0: my mind. That band will forever hold a special place in my heart because he thought it was a date. I thought we were just hanging out as friends, but that was our first official hangout that embarked on an amazing journey with my now husband. So there you go. Mumford & Sons on 95.9 The River, Chicagoland's classic alternative. Looking ahead, what do I have coming up for you? Well, of course, just after 8 o'clock, another keyword to win those Foo Fighters Queens of the Stone Age tickets. 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

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McKay in the morning. Somehow less bitter than your first cup of coffee.

for Bradley, waking up and wanting some Pearl Jam this morning. It's 95.9 The River, Chicagoland's classic alternative. I'm Bailey in for Scott McKay. And another true story, when I was a kid, called the local radio station, was requesting songs. The DJ apparently liked my voice and said, why don't you say Chains of Love? And had me say it in various different intonations. And he since went on to play that numerous times before heading into this next song. So I feel like I was just destined to be in radio from a very early age.

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1: Chicagoland's classic alternative, 95.9 The River. It's Bailey, and the Marvel Comic-Con panel was hijacked by none other than Ryan Reynolds. Apparently, he crashed the presentation, wore a never-before-seen on-screen gray Deadpool costume, and pretended to be a cosplayer. He joked around that he wanted to be in Avengers Doomsday. So they didn't officially get a yes or a no, so that remains to be seen. But they did announce Black Panther 3, David Johnson will take the place of the late Chadwick Boseman. So if you are into Marvel Universe and all things Marvel, some interesting news for you.
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My name's Bailey, sitting in for Scott McKay this week while he's enjoying some vacation. And Nick's driving through town on a road trip and has us as his soundtrack while he's in the area. 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

0: Chicagoland's Classic Alternative, 95.9 The River. I'm Bailey, and I know I walk my dogs, and if they, you know, happen to go to the bathroom, I clean up after them. Now, typically, we're referring to number twos when you're asking people to clean up after their dogs, and if you're a good pet owner, you will pick up after them. But now there is an area in Switzerland that is now requiring people to wash up after number one as well. So I'm just curious, how do you do that, especially when it's in the grass? Do you carry a little water bottle and a hose and kind of spray it off? Like, how are we supposed to do that? So if you have any thoughts or ideas, I am all ears. Please share it with me. I'm at Bailey and Stereo on the socials.
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0: Headed to Good Morning America on August 14th, part of their summer concert series. That is Sublime on 95.9 The River, Chicagoland's classic alternative. My name's Bailey, in for Scott McKay. Looking ahead, we've got All American Rejects coming up for you, requested Everclear. So what do you say, hang out? 95.9 The River.
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Chicagoland's Classic Alternative, 95.9 The River. And you know what time it is, right? 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

0: 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I'm Bailey. And does flirting with ChatGPT or another AI chatbot count as cheating? Well, according to a recent survey, 24% of people said yes. That means like 76% of people don't think that is cheating. Could be a little concerning. And I'm just curious, how exactly do you flirt or send romantic text messages to a computer? Are you doing this?
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1: 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'90s. And 2000s. Yeah. 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

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Because if you do, you know you'll be seeing her. That's September 20th. Alanis Morissette on 95.9 The River, Chicagoland's classic alternative. 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Now, U2 just released a brand new song a few weeks ago. New album is slated to drop later on this year. We've got some older stuff for you, which I still haven't found what I'm looking for. 95.9 The River.

0: 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And did you see that Michael movie? It is fantastic, in my opinion. If you've not yet seen it, might be worth watching. And since we're on the subject of movies, another most watched movies on Netflix over the last 4 years report has come out. Of the top 20, I have seen 5 of them, which is good because I hadn't seen any of the most streamed TV shows, but movies, I've actually seen 5 of them. In at number 5, we have Leo. 4, Minions, Boss Baby in at number 3, Super Mario Brothers movie at number 2, and at number 1, K-pop Demon Hunters. Yes, that is the number 1 most streamed movie on Netflix over the last 4 years. Of those 5, I have seen Boss Baby. That's the only one of the 5 that I have seen. Have you seen all of them?
1: Not a talker?
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0: 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Now, don't forget, Dave Grohl and the Boys of the Foo Fighters going to be in town August 8th, along with Queens of the Stone Age. These take cover tour, and we do have your tickets. I gave out a keyword earlier this morning, an 8 a.m. hour. Got another one coming up for you at 12 noon this afternoon.
1: Not everything worth doing needs a big plan. Sometimes it's right down the street. You just didn't know about it. That's where we come in. The River's Community Calendar. What to do, where to go, what's happening near you. All right there. 959theriver.com. 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

for Angie. That is Devo and Whip It on 95.9 The River, Chicagoland's classic alternative. Apparently, she and her office mates are talking about their costume for Halloween this year, and Devo is on the list. How cool would that be? You show up to work, and all your coworkers look like they're in the band Devo. I'm in. Can I come work with you guys that day?

0: Chicagoland's classic alternative, 95.9 The River. It's Bailey and for Scott McKay. And are you a parent who loses sleep because you're worried about what your kids are scrolling on their phones? Well, if so, you are not alone. They say parents lose an average of 7 hours of sleep per week, which works out to an equivalent of 48 nights of sleep per year because they're up worried about what their kids are seeing on their phone. There's actually a term for it. It's called text-iety. If you are suffering from this, just know you are not alone. And I think a simple fix, let's just go back to the days where you used a phone to talk and text, and that's it.
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Apparently, two people checked something off their bucket list recently in Seattle, where they went up to the top of the Space Needle, climbed over the glass barrier, which is not allowed, and proceeded to parachute off of the Space Needle. Police are looking for these two individuals, but I say, hey, kudos to you for checking that off your bucket list. I hope you both landed safely. But yeah, that is not something that is on my bucket list. Is it on yours?

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0: 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They are great. That is James on 95.9 The River, Chicagoland's classic alternative. I'm Bailey, in for Scott McKay, who I hope is doing something on his bucket list this week while he is enjoying some vacation.
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Thanks for hanging out, spending the morning with me, and I hope you have an awesome day ahead. 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
2: Alexa, I didn't know you were standing right behind me. 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

Well, I mean, to be completely frank with you, the duct tape came off, so putting some more duct tape on it. We're here. 95 Down the River, Chicago's Classic Alternative. Awesome video out of this past weekend's Long Beach Warped Tour, Third Eye Blind, doing this one with Ryan from Yellow Card. Ocean Avenue,

Taste or What's to Come coming up on your lunch break. Noon, of course, 90s at noon. See, we just put them all together. Makes sense. Full hour dedicated to rock's greatest decade, including these guys. Our Lady Peace gets you a shot at Foo Fighters tickets, too. Will you

0: big plan. Sometimes it's right down the street. You just didn't know about it. That's where we come in. The Rivers Community Calendar. What to do, where to go, what's happening near you. 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

Foo Fighters did a cool tribute to their crew. It's an entire city of people that make things happen when they're out on the road. 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Your next shot at tickets on your lunch break. 90s at noon coming up. 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

A version so good, the record label refused to let them re-record it. Probably cost-saving. Regardless, Shine is the demo version. Also the one that got them sued by the Pumpkins, though later dismissed, because they had the tapes to prove it. Shine came first. Pumpkin said that it sounded very similar to the Pumpkin song Drown, which, okay. I'm going to guess they're still probably not buds at this point, but what are you going to do? 90s at noon, underway. We'll get a shot at Foo Fighter tickets. Soldier Field coming up next week. Oh, man, we're like less than 2 weeks out. Taking over Soldier Field. Let's make sure you're there. Only three chances a day. This is one of them. Stand by. We'll do it next.

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It's the 90s at noon on Chicagoland's classic alternative, 95.

0: 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It's Gordon. We're putting another layer of duct tape on. Yesterday's storms tested the limits of our duct tape, and turns out that there is a limit to it. So if you're here, we appreciate it. Remember, you can always stream us. Just say, hey, Alexa, play 95.9 The River. That's our keyword for Foo Fighters tickets. Big one. Big old Foo Fighters circus rolling into town. Queens of the Stone Age, Soldier Field. 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S-O-N-I-C, Sonic. 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

0: Attention River co-workers. The meeting about meetings has been moved to after the other meeting. But Becky brought cake.
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Mazzy Star. 90s at New, 95.9 The River. That one, though, found its way in Enough. Heartbreak. Coming of age. Movie scenes that I bet it bought a house or two. If you missed it, this hour's cure for Foo Fighters. Only three chances a day is Sonic, S-O-N-I-C. 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Elite.

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Plain White Tees on now. They were part of Warp Long Beach this past weekend. You might have caught them on the Amazon stream. Another suburbanite. A headline at Lollapalooza.

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Pet Shop Boys, we're 95 down the river. Chicago has classic alternative. I feel for parents. Listen, I totally get the perspective I have now. Back then, I didn't. Like, I went to college for radio. Shout out North Central College. My parents are like, oh, that's fun. That's a thing. But like, what's the other? What's the real thing you're going to study? And I was like, nope, this is it. And they had concerns. As did DJ John Summit's parents. Neuqua Valley alum. When, yes, he did become a CPA, so that did work out fine for him as a backup. But then gave it up to DJ full-time, which probably didn't go over well at the Summit household. That's not his real last name. However, he's headlining Lollapalooza this weekend, so...

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Here's Chicagoland's Classic Alternative. Happy Tuesday. Hopefully you were able to get some portable chargers last night and you didn't lose power or whatever you had to go through to make sure your phone is charged for today. It's the most important thing you need. It's Joey. I got a chance for you to score some tickets for Foo Fighters, Soldier Field, August 8th. The show's creeping up quick and you still don't have your tickets. I'll let you know how and when you can get those for free.

0: You're busy throughout the entire day, so any free moment you have during one of our keywords, because there's only three of them a day, you gotta snatch up that opportunity. Legendary band Foo Fighters playing at the historic Soldier Field, August 8th. You definitely don't want to miss that show, and you definitely don't want to have to pay for the tickets. Not this close to it. You want to get them for free. Your next keyword and the last one of the day is coming up just after 5 o'clock, so you got some time to prep, get your stuff done for the day, and then make sure your ears are available for the keyword just after 5.
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And that's not it. Of course, I got to give you some tickets. 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Pearl Jam.

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Billy Idol, Chicagoland's classic alternative. So, we had some pretty gnarly weather yesterday, huh? Yeah, and if you're hearing my voice, you are probably listening on the stream because guess whose tower got hit by the storm again? Yeah, lucky us, but lucky you. You still have a way to listen to the stream. You can listen on other platforms like the music app on your phone. I mean, you know, if you're hearing me right now, you figured it out. 959theriver.com, so on and so forth. Although I made some purchases yesterday I'm not super thrilled with, but we'll get to that in a little bit. It's No Doubt, 959 The River.

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13: It's Riley Green, and I'm here with Boot Barn.
14: When I was growing up in Alabama, we didn't have cowboys. Just small tracts of land, no big open fields. And to me, a cowboy was somebody that was tough, that wasn't scared to work. My dad was kind of a cowboy in my eyes. You know, he built houses his whole life. You have to have a pretty good work ethic to get up every morning and go do construction work in a hot sun in Alabama. And that was our version of a cowboy where I grew up.
13: Riley Green and Boot Barn, sharing a deep respect for the cowboy way.
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peaches for free are always a good bargain. I wish I would have gotten a bargain like that yesterday. Of course, the power went out after the storms, and we had to figure out how to charge the phones. So I had to go to the store, get some power chargers, get some flashlights that are going to light up more than just a corner of a dark room. And I got the works, baby, the works, all the good stuff. It's Joey. I'm happy to announce that I woke up this morning with the power back. So I blew a good 100 or so bucks yesterday just for safety in the future, I guess. But you never know when you're going to need your phone charged, like when you're going to win tickets. That comes in handy here. Alphaville, 95.9 The River. Let's start.

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Chicagoland's Classic Alternative, Beck with Loser. But he's lying. I don't know a single loser. No loser is listening to this station. That's a promise. It's Joey. I'm going to make sure that you're a winner, or you at least have the opportunity to be. Too many chances for you to win something good, and I got a chance for you to win Foo Fighter tickets at Soldier Field on August 8th. That show's creeping up, so if you were thinking of buying tickets, you may want to rethink that, because I think free is going to beat out whatever price you can find online. I'll tell you how and when you can win that right after Kate.

When life hands you lemons, you make lemonade. But what do you do when life hands you the stuff that already tastes sweet on its own? Well, you don't scoff at it. You don't turn your nose up at the opportunity. So don't do the same thing with these keywords. You got Foo Fighter tickets just waiting for you to snatch them up. August 8th at Soldier Field. All you got to do is wait for the keyword. There's three a day. You got one left coming at you just after 5 o'clock. That's plenty of time for you to prepare. Do what you got to do. Cross things off the to-do list so you have plenty of time to do it. This is a show you don't want to miss. Trust me. I've already tried to get my own tickets, and I failed. I don't want the same for you. Violent Femmes, 95.9 The River. Damn.

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2: All right, fingers crossed. No more tornadoes, no more power outages, no more radio towers getting struck by lightning. Yep. High of 84 degrees today, low of 59. 82 degrees right now, crystal clear skies. Yeah, could have used that yesterday. 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
1: 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Any day is as good a day as now to get these tickets in your pocket. 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That's right. Orion Fest. Fest. Did that work how I thought it would? Maybe not, but the text club will. We're going to give you a chance at getting any day you want for Riot Fest. 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Tool, 21 Pilots, Alanis Morissette, The Rejects, Chicago's On Rise Against. Here's a little preview of how that's going to sound.

Nine Inch Nails, Chicagoland's Classic Alternative. I really thought I had heard of every single diet fad. There's all of them. There's keto, they got the Jenny Craig bars, all that mumbo jumbo, you know what I'm saying? But this one has to top the list of probably the worst ideas I've ever heard. It's a good way to hike up your plumbing bill. We'll get to that in a little bit on Chicagoland's Classic Alternative, but first, Depeche Mode.

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Without a doubt, the single grossest diet I have ever heard of in my life. That I can't believe people are actually doing this. I've heard of keto. I've heard of Jenny Craig going vegan. There's so many different ways to start a diet, but this one has got to be the worst, dumbest I've ever heard of, and it's going to hike up your plumbing bill for sure. It's Joey, and I'm not sure if you've heard, but the whole shredded lettuce debacle that's been giving everybody diarrhea across the country, well, now some people are intentionally eating the lettuce so that they can lose weight by excreting it, I will say. May I suggest, before intentionally giving yourself diarrhea, to go for a walk? Just a thought. 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

In excess, Chicagoland's classic alternative. As opposed to yesterday, today, the sun is out and shining. On you. On you, baby. It's Joey. You got a chance to win those tickets for Foo Fighters at Soldier Field August 8th. That show is creeping up quick, and if you'll check the ticket prices this close to the show, you may be more inclined to try and win them for free. 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
1: 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When the-

actually think it's really cool when somebody's born in, grows up in, and lives out their whole life in one town, one city. It's cool. 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

REM, Chicagoland's Classic Alternative. I like the weather today a whole lot more. I'll take this alternative weather opposed to yesterday's storm, thunder, lightning, tornado, all of it. Especially because it ran me a pretty penny and all for nothing. I'll talk to you about that a little bit more coming up on Chicagoland's Classic Alternative. But first, Beastie Boys.

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Chicago's own Smashing Pumpkins, 95.9 The River. I ran into a lovely debacle yesterday, of course, coming home to find out all the power was out. My entire block was out, and I just realized our generator doesn't work anymore. Yep, one day you needed it. The one time, it's just been sitting there, waiting to be used, for nothing. It's Joey. Of course, I had to make a run over to the grocery store. Grab some stuff. I got some portable chargers. I got flashlights to keep the place lit up a little bit. Ice for the cooler so the food didn't go bad in the fridge. Spent a pretty penny. But I was like, okay, good. We're set. Now, no matter what it's going to take, however long it takes to get it fixed, we're good. And I woke up this morning. Power's back. Not complaining. I'm glad I got the power back, but I wish that had happened before I plan to go full Amish. Oh well, better safe than sorry. And how ironic. Electronic. 95.9 The River.

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Alanis Morissette, Chicagoland's classic alternative. If you're able to hear my voice right now, that is a sign because we just got our tower back up fully functional after it getting struck by lightning in the storms yesterday. So all the planets have aligned, all the cards are in place for you to win this contest. It's Joey. Got a chance for you to win tickets to Foo Fighters at Soldier Field on August 8th. That show is just a little bit more than a week away. So for you to get those tickets for free, once in a lifetime. That keyword, the final chance for the day, coming up right after the Chili Peppers.

Yesterday was pretty gnarly. Storms all over the place. There were winds knocking over trees. There were power outages. So hopefully you were able to charge your phone by now so that you could text in the keyword. That's going to be important for you because Soldier Field, August 8th, you're going to see Foo Fighters for free. Just got to text in the keyword of the River text line powered by Cruise Investments. 630-585-7529. 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M-O-N-K-E-Y. 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

I just gave out the keyword for you to win tickets to go see Foo Fighters on August 8th. And if you didn't get that, I'll mention it one more time before 6 o'clock. 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I'm talking about the Village of Addison's Rock and Wheels Summer Concert every single Thursday over the summer. This Thursday's opening up with Misconstrued, followed by the Styx tribute band Anthem's Grand Illusion. It's going on from 6 to 10 p.m. Parking and admission, again, are always free, and you can get any other info you need at 959theriver.com.

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0: 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And 2000s. 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

0: I've heard so many different diets in my life. I mean, there's keto, there's the Jenny Craig stuff, there's just going on a deficit, intermittent fasting, so many different ones to choose from. But this one, I think, is just objectively stupid. It may sound judgmental, but just wait till I tell you what it is. You might be on board with me. I'll tell you all about that coming up. But first, Korn, Chicagoland's classic alternative.
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I'm no fitness guru, so, you know, take my advice with a grain of salt, but I do know when something's inherently bad. I've heard a lot of different types of diet plans. There's keto, Jenny Craig, fasting, all that sort of stuff. But this one, I think it's just objectively stupid. It's Joey. And I'm not passing judgment here. This one is just a bad idea. People are purposefully eating the contaminated shredded lettuce to give themselves diarrhea so they can lose the weight through evacuating, if that's the correct term. Now, while it might be somewhat effective, I think there's a better way. Maybe, rather than intentionally giving yourself diarrhea by eating contaminated lettuce, try regular lettuce. You might enjoy yourself a little bit more. Echo and the Bunny Man, 95.9 The River. One more time, that keyword for the Foo Fighters tickets. 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M-O-N-K-E-Y. 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You know, like monkey wrench. Good luck.

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Or at least cooler than your kids think. Chicagoland's classic alternative, 95.9 The River.

You too, Chicagoland's Classic Alternative. Today feels a lot better than yesterday at this time, mainly because trees aren't being whipped around and the power's not going out, but because we also got our tower back up and running. So the signal is back to what it was prior to the storm striking it with lightning. That means you got more chances to hear us giving out keywords for Foo Fighters. It's Joey. I'm going to let you know how and when you can win those tickets for the rest of the week, coming up right after Sublime.

sleet, hail, tornadoes, lightning strikes. None of that's going to keep us from giving you these concert tickets. Foo Fighters at Soldier Field, August 8th. Got more keywords for you starting tomorrow at 8 a.m. Noon with Gordon, and I got you with the last one every day this week at 5 p.m. Make sure you got those times written down so you don't miss it. You got to be here whenever you can. Those tickets are once in a lifetime. That show coming up really fast, and if you check those ticket prices now, free is going to sound better than usual. And you can see these guys at Riot Fest. It's the All-American Rejects, 95.9 The River.

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Chicago Line's classic alternative, Nina, with 99 red balloons. Couldn't spare the last one to make it an even 100. That's fine. I'll forgive around that one. But I can't look for forgiveness on this one. I got robbed by the universe. Power went out of my house yesterday, so I figured I'd go out, buy some chargers, buy some flashlights. I'm ready. I wasn't ready to go full Amish, so I did need to charge my phone a little bit, and I don't like eating in the dark. But I have a first world complaint. It's coming up in a little bit, but first, Soundgarden.

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No doubt, Chicagoland's classic alternative. Storms did a number on a lot of places last night. Hopefully you're doing okay and there wasn't too much damage around where you live. I got home last night, tree was split in half, didn't fall on the house, luckily, and then, of course, the power was out, so I had to do what I had to do. It's Joey. Made a trip to the grocery store, got some portable chargers, got some lights, wanted to be able to see my food instead of eating in the dark, and then went to bed ready to go for the next day. I was prepared to go full camping mode, and the power was back on. 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It's cool. 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